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peace and help yourself. 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

poetry, now it sings salvation's on its way. Now you're drinking more and writing less out of fortune teller. That's what she said.